queen shit though. Cautious, how do you navigate through all this? 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Masking, itch face, I'm tired of asking. 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My days are numbered on this earth. An ocean almost carried you down under. You're gonna have to find your tomb down under. Shit really looks snow white down under. How you supposed to bleed black down under? The puzzle piece, the match is fixed. The new wave has been here for years. The same two-step and the same blueprint. Old school meets bold school, takeover shit. Action no plan, fan on fam. Now I am who I am. Uncomfortable.

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So full of doubt, why don't you spit the whole thing out? Oh boy, I like to believe that the twist of the trees is still willing to teach me. Oh man, I like you to see that I'm still bad enough for the branches to reach me or tear up my skirt.

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I wanted to stretch, but I wasn't able to do more than smile. Feeble, unstable, so I closed my eyes and conjured up angels who ripped up their wings and ruptured the fable of good versus evil. Loving Abel, so warmth that once cracked cradle, and I whispered to the gods that I

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We'll break our fast with friends. Once we're fed, we shall disappear rapidly. Many moons to the west of here and now.

0: excitement. 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And it's kind of a sentiment of like, what can I do? I can only try my best.
1: Alex Berlin auf DAB+ und im Stream auf alex-berlin.de.